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I have tried in my way to be free. Like a fish on a hook, like a night in some old-fashioned book, I have saved all my ribbons

baby stillborn, like a beast with his horn I have torn everyone who reached out to me. But I swear by the song

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